0: Thank you so much.
1: Every honeybee fills with jealousy when they see you out with me. I don't blame them, goodness knows. Honeysuckle rose.

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got a call the other day. It was my sister Carolyn saying, Aretha, come by when you can. I've got something that I want to say. And when I got there, she said, you know, rather than go through a long, drawn-out thing, I think the melody on the box will help me explain.

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For once unafraid, I can go

0: looking for?
1: Well, he's gotta be cute. I mean, I go for cute.
2: I go for money. I go for a fine figure.
1: You mean Bill?
2: I go for
0: Mr. Perfect.
1: Me.
0: What about money?
1: Well, he's gotta have some, because otherwise it's gonna be a bore.

What a day for a daydream. What a day for a daydreaming boy. And I'm lost in a day.

What a day for a daydream. What a day for a daydreaming boy. And I'm lost in a daydream. Yeah. Dreaming about my bundle of joy. And even if time ain't really on my side, it's one of those days of taking a walk out.

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Late at night, when it's hard to rest, I hold your picture to my chest, then I feel fine.

my chance in honky-tonks, for my drinks and tips. But most of the time I spent behind these county bars.